That's a t-shirt night. When you go through two shirts. I would have gone through two pairs of underwear, but it's just not time to change. Crowd's great. You know, I was thinking for the first time tonight, I was thinking that I wonder if you put your hands on somebody after you got that much energy from the crowd. Like me. My hands and my throat just heal it. It's a lot of energy that's coming your way, you know.

0: Halo Mitra Buana, selamat sore untuk Anda. Assalamualaikum warahmatullahi wabarakatuh. 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Oke, satu tembang live bisa Anda simak dulu, tetap di Buana Barindo dari Buana Asri FM.
1: It has a feeling pretty much everywhere that we play, and he draws it up, and then he gives it to us to kind of check it out, and we'll, if there's any feedback we can give him, we'll throw something, or if there's something that we want to play, or if we've run into somebody that, you know, wants to hear something, we'll throw that out, you know, if it sounds like a good idea. So much of it is just kind of by feel, you know, and I think Ed is such a great gauge of kind of, you know, how things are feeling, how the crowd's feeling, and that's a lot of times why the set list doesn't get done until, I mean, sometimes it's done a half an hour before the show, before we play, but a lot, oftentimes it's done 10 minutes before we play. Typically for the encores, it feels like we've kind of given them a pretty good ride at that point. Then maybe that first encore would be a sit-down encore, or it would be a little bit more of a down encore.
2: Yeah. I was just thinking maybe just, you know, something.
3: Keep it up?
2: They knew, yeah, or either that or, you know, last exit or a small town, just something else that they know that they can sing along to that's just not kind of a journey for them.
3: We could do Small Town Once Alive, Rockin' Ledbetter.
4: 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You know how to build a drum room.

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